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Our man, our butt, and our karam, right? The things we think, the things we say, the things we do, they all are counted, right? But other than that, it's also how much attention you pay, right? Imagine you see some big celebrity and they come to talk to you, and then in turn, while they're talking, you just talk to somebody else, right? They're going to feel a little bit like hurt, a little bit disrespected. Satguruji doesn't feel this way, right? But we should still have that same respect towards Guruji, right? So if somebody is reading part, we should pay full attention because we want to get full marks, right? We don't want to fail this test. Everything is a test that Satguruji is doing for us. Theek hai? If we're sitting in Guru Sahib Ji's darbar, it's only with Guru Sahib Ji's kirpa, and we should pay full attention to it. Theek hai ji? If ardas is happening, Guru Sahib is listening to what we want, right? So we're not even paying attention when we're asking Guru Sahib for something. So why should Guru Sahib give us anything if we don't even pay attention? Right? If you want something and the person who is asking you doesn't even respect you properly, would you want to be friends with them? No. Right? So we have to pay attention when we're reading part. Okay? When we're reading part, when we're listening to part, where you sit properly and you listen attentively, okay? And the other thing is, if you're ever reading part from a Gutka Sahib, Pothi Sahib, right? You always wash your hands properly with soap and water. And then you dry your hands properly, use a clean towel, and you dry your hands. And when you're reading part, you should always have a hazuriya. You should always have a hazuriya on to make sure if for any reason you have to touch your face or anything, right? You have to touch your clothes, then you have a hazuriya. You can use your hazuriya, and you can use it just like this. So you have to touch anything. If your face is really itchy, right? Because it's really hot, sometimes we sweat a lot, we have to wipe your face, then we could just do something like that. We don't use our hands. That way we can keep the respect for the Gutka Sahib. So you have to respect the Gutka Sahib and you have to respect the Gurbani in the Gutka Sahib. And that way we can keep respect towards Guruji. Because we want full marks from Guru Sahib here. Tika, we talked about in our classes, right? We talked about reincarnation, right? We talked about how we earned our way to come here and Satguruji blessed us to be in a Gursikh family. And we can come to these Sikhi camps and we can learn about Guru Sahib Ji. It's with Guru Sahib Ji's kirpa, so let's not waste this moment, right? Each and every akhar, each and every shabad, let's try to pay attention to it, okay? So we're going to start Rera Sahib here in a little bit. I want everybody to pay attention and try to focus on each and every word. We're going to have the part playing up here, right? So if you don't know the part, you can read it. And if you can't read Gurbani, you can read the translations and you can see what Satguruji is saying to us, okay? Theek hai? So everyone needs to pay attention, right? And if you have the bani kant, try to close your eyes. And if somebody's talking to you, don't talk to them. Just let one of the volunteers know that they're distracting from the part. Theek hai ji? And during ardas, right, that's your golden moment to ask Guru Sahib anything. And the good thing is Guru Sahib will reply. Guru Sahib is going to give us a hukam nama. Theek hai ji? So let's try to pay attention and have respect for Guru Sahib ji. Theek hai ji? Make sense? Vaheguru ji ka khalsa. ਵਾਹਿਗੁਰੂ ਜੀ ਕੀ ਫਤਿਹ।

Sarga Sangamukhojala Hota, Sa Sangamal Sagali Kota, Saga Sangamateya Vimana, Saga Sangamprakta Sogyanam,

Jesus, bless on the halo, sat sriya kalo, vahe guru ji ka khalsa, vahe guru ji ki fateh.